you ever thought it was appropriate to add 808 to this, you're in luck. I don't know whether I did really, but I've been slowly convinced by this one over. It's by some Italians calling themselves Synthie.

If you're a drum machine nerd and you're saying, that's not an 808, I'm not a drum machine nerd, so I apologise. It's got a bit of, I don't know, maybe someone can comment in whether it is or it isn't.

You're listening to Hellfire Video Club, or Nudes. The last track. Jazza, Larry Young, getting familiar with the synthesizer, floating. And this one is Pilou, I think it is, with Sava. Nice little French disco thing. Next up, heading over to a very wonky synthesized record from Israel.

This tune is called Apocalypse. We're going to head over to Australia next with some demented Cybertron action. Not Juan Atkins Cybertron. This is Australian drum machines and saxophones Cybertron. It's great to be back in the new studio here, the Nudes. They've got a support Nudes button on the website. If you're listening, have a click. Have a look. Really great station, worth helping out. Always good things on.

I use this time to appropriately plug a mix I just did, a mix cloud, Talking Drum Machines. It's all mostly West African 1980s records with prominent drum machines. So check that out if you like this. This is Francis Bebe.

That was Exotica Maximus. We've got like 1 minute left, or 30 seconds left. So this is The Naughtiest Girl with a Monitor. Just to fill the gap till we finish. Track's called West Street. I won't talk over it, I'll let it play. See you next month. Thanks for listening.

thoughts, our imperfections, and our insecurities, none of which make us inhumane. This is our tale. The proton, the neutron, the electron. The positive, the negative, and the ground. The trial, the person, and the story of... Do you want to see it?

Do you wanna see a dead body? 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And it was in a nice walk, traumatized. 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

Russia and Russia, America. 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

0: You are tuning in to the sounds of Radio Blackout. This is Bang Crosby. I sing kin to necks like stiff pricks in sex. This is the sound of the MPC on Radio Blackout Family. I love you, but not as much as I love me.
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3: 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Unsportsmanlike conduct. 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

soldier at night. When you hear of wars and rumors of wars, don't be afraid, it's not today. God's nation will rise against nation on earth. So listen close, party people, cause it's gonna get worse. Famines and earthquakes to threaten our birthplace. With hell all over, you swear it's all over. Then a voice speaks out when you thought it was ending. Sorry, party lover, this is just the beginning. Don't waste your time, smart and drop a dime. Pick up the phone, kneel down and listen close to the line. People tell you what's right and there's

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0: 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That was my favorite shit, man. 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
2: Hey, you know, everybody's talking about the good old days, right?
3: Yeah.
2: Everybody, the good old days, the good old days.
3: Good old days.
2: Well, let's talk about the good old
3: let's
2: days.
3: Let's talk about them shit, man.
4: Hold up, baby. 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Get up on that shit, alright? Yo!

0: What'd you do last night?
1: We did two whole cars. It was me, Dez, and Mean 3, right? And on the first car, in small letters, it said, "All you see is," and then, you know, big, you know, black silver letters, it said, "Crime in the city," right? It just took up the whole car.
2: Yeah, it was a whole car and shit. Then it was a, you
3: know. Escúchela, la ciudad respirando. 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
4: The new moon rode high in the crown of the metropolis, shining like who on top of this? 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

0: 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One to stop trouble, and one to make trouble.
1: Ooh, I've come apart, but now who?
0: He was born in the ghetto.

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You jive him and he'll wash you away. Trouble Man from 20th Century Fox. Rated R. Under 17, not admitted without parents. 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

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Primitive Love, starring Jane Mansfield. See all of Jane Mansfield in Primitive Love.

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0: The incredible two-headed transplant. The incredible two-headed transplant. In color, rated GP. 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

0: Watch out, mister. 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
1: This is Rudy Ray Moore.
0: Yes, I'm the human tornado. I chain down thunder and handcuff lightning. I'm so damn strong, it's sometimes frightening. I grabbed a star traveling a million miles a minute and slowed it down to the state speed limit. Yes, I'm the human tornado. Spinning, grinning, and sinning. I used an earthquake to mix my milkshake. I eat an avalanche when I want ice cream. I punched a hurricane and made it a breeze. I swallowed an iceberg and didn't freeze. The human tornado. Flinging cash and talking trash. Beamy, delayed, relayed, mislaid, and parlayed. Jump, thump, bumped, and mugwump. The human tornado. Rated R. Under 17, not admitted without a parent or a note from your jailer.

0: You are in a room filled with your friends, but they are all dead. Suddenly, one by one, they begin to move, to live again.
1: What the hell are they?
0: Zombie.
1: How can we stop
2: them? Take this.
0: Zombie. They are decaying. They are missing from their graves.
1: Shoot them!
0: Zombie. It's shocking. That's why no one under 17 will be admitted.
1: Save me.

What shameful things happened to the women in Dr. Tarr's torture dungeon. This new Edgar Allan Poe film is filled with terror, suspense, and horror. The biggest and best of the Edgar Allan Poe films, Dr. Tarr's torture dungeon will etch itself into your mind with shock after naked shock. Dr. Tarr's torture dungeon.

my God. Wow, this is Preggy from the MPC. Mother of all fuckers. I just want to say thank you to Radio Blackout for having us in Torino. I love you all.

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Click, click, pal, where your guns at? 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I'm the queen of the shit, bitch, fuck that. 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

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I'll sell you the future. 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

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What if we know?

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One fit, one fit. And it's in my bed. In my bed. What is the sound that comes for you? What is the sound that frightens you?

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After witnessing another crazy.

God, those who stand by to watch and to see what took place and to join in this, we ask you for your special blessings upon everyone. And now, Father, we give it all to you. 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We pray for special blessing. Nothing shall vandalize this tomb, oh God. It shall be protected and preserved by your mighty hand. Oh God, let nothing comes around to disturb the dead that lies here.

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